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1: Steinbach Online weather.
0: A clearing sky for this evening with a low of 10 degrees. Tomorrow, partly cloudy, 60% chance of rain in the afternoon and evening, risk of a thunderstorm and a high of 26. Then on Thursday, partly cloudy with a daytime high of 20.

0: 88 degrees, and then a 60% chance of rain overnight. Check out the weather radar map anytime on Low and Body Shop Local Weather on the Steinbach online app. I'm Shannon Duick.
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5: I'm Shannon Duick. A clearing sky for this evening with a low of 10 degrees. Tomorrow, partly cloudy. Good chance of rain in the afternoon and evening. Risk of a thunderstorm and a high of 26. Then Thursday, a partly cloudy sky with a daytime high of 28 degrees, and then a good chance of rain overnight. Plan your day with the hourly temperature forecast on Low & Body Shop Local Weather on the Steinbeck Online app.
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1: 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Speedy Glass, now open off Highway 12.
4: I'm Shannon Dewick. A clearing sky for this evening with a low of 10 degrees. Tomorrow, partly cloudy. Good chance of rain in the afternoon and evening. Risk of a thunderstorm and a high of 26. Then for Thursday, partly cloudy with a daytime high of 28 degrees. And then a good chance of rain overnight. Know when the sun rises and sets with the Low and Body Shop weather page on Steinbach Online.
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2: The lobby of the Grunthal Arena came crashing down last week, and RCMP have made an arrest following a stabbing at a bar in the Tellier. 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
1: The municipality says it has not received a response yet, but plans to follow up with the province later this year. And after more than three decades with the Steinbach Fire Department, Cindy Clausen says her passion to help people has never changed. Clausen became the department's first female firefighter 33 years ago, and today she's helping inspire other women to follow their dreams.
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1: A clearing sky for this evening with a low of 10 degrees. Tomorrow, partly cloudy, 60% chance of rain in the afternoon and evening, risk of a thunderstorm and a high of 26. Then on Thursday, partly cloudy with a daytime high of 28 degrees, and then a 60% chance of rain overnight. Check out the weather radar map anytime on Low and Body Shop Local Weather on the Steinbach Online app. I'm Shannon Duick.
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6: I'm Shannon Dewick. A clearing sky for this evening with a low of 10 degrees. Tomorrow, partly cloudy, good chance of rain in the afternoon and evening, risk of a thunderstorm and a high of 26. Then Thursday, a partly cloudy sky with a daytime high of 28 degrees, and then a good chance of rain overnight. Plan your day with the hourly temperature forecast on Low and Body Shop Local Weather on the Steinbach Online app.
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5: I'm Shannon Dewitt. A clearing sky for this evening with a low of 10 degrees. Tomorrow, partly cloudy, good chance of rain in the afternoon and evening. Risk of a thunderstorm and a high of 26. Then for Thursday, partly cloudy with a daytime high of 28 degrees and then a good chance of rain overnight. Know when the sun rises and sets with the Low and Body Shop weather page on Steinbeck Online.
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2: RCMP have made an arrest following a stabbing at a bar in Letelier, and demolition crews tore down the existing lobby of the Grunthal Arena last week. 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
1: Good evening, I'm Shannon Dewitt. RCMP have made an arrest following a stabbing at a bar in the Tellier Sunday evening. Morse RCMP say the 39-year-old victim from Ontario was taken to hospital in Winnipeg with severe but non-life-threatening injuries. He continues to recover there. The male suspect was later located walking down a street in Emerson and was arrested without incident. 30-year-old Dakota Sini from Atelier was remanded and is facing charges of aggravated assault, possession of a weapon for dangerous purposes, and failing to enter into recognizance. Demolition crews tore down the existing lobby of the Grunthal Arena last week in order to make room for the expansion. Hanover Councillor Curtis Daviduk says though this stage happened later than desired, the project is progressing.
2: Phase one is well underway, which was the tractor shed on the north side and the new ice plant. On the phase two, the lobby and dressing room expansion, I imagine we'll be getting some parking lot development to the east of the existing building going here shortly, as well as start on foundation work in that.
1: He notes the plan is to play hockey out of their arena this fall and winter, and for the entire project to be complete for the start of the 2027 hockey season. The speed limit has been reduced on a stretch of road near Lacouli after the Arm of St. Anne spent years lobbying the province for the change. With more, here's reporter Cosette Bott.
3: Deputy Reeve Randy Eros says the new 70-kilometer-an-hour limit eliminates a short 90-kilometer zone that council felt didn't make sense.
4: We don't get to set the speed limit on the provincial roads in our RM, but we do get to ask. And where we see that it might be the right thing to do, we ask.
3: The municipality says it will continue pressing the province for other speed limit changes it believes will improve safety. I'm Cosette Bott.
1: And there have been several bear sightings across southeastern Manitoba in recent weeks, including in St. Pierre and Niverville. While Black Bear Rescue Manitoba has taken in more cubs this year, owner Judy Stern says the increase is not out of the ordinary. Manitoba Conservation says limited natural food sources have led to an increase in bear reports, with some family groups wandering into communities. You deserve to know what's happening in your community. 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
1: A clearing sky for this evening with a low of 10 degrees. Tomorrow, partly cloudy, 60% chance of rain in the afternoon and evening, risk of a thunderstorm and a high of 26. Then on Thursday, partly cloudy with a daytime high of 28 degrees, and then a 60% chance of rain overnight. Check out the weather radar map anytime on Low and Body Shop Local Weather on the Steinbach Online app. I'm Shannon Dewick.
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5: I'm Shannon Duick. After an overnight low of 10 degrees, expect a partly cloudy sky for tomorrow. There's a good chance of rain in the afternoon.

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4: I'm Shannon Duick. After an overnight low of 10 degrees, expect a partly cloudy sky for tomorrow. There's a good chance of rain in the afternoon.

0: Afternoon and evening, risk of a thunderstorm and a high of 26. For Thursday, partly cloudy with a daytime high of 28 and then a good chance of rain overnight. And for Friday, back to sunshine and 25. Plan your day with the hourly temperature forecast on Loewenbody Shop Local Weather on the Steinbach Online app.
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2: I'm Shannon Duick. After an overnight low of 10 degrees, expect a partly cloudy sky for tomorrow. There's a good chance of rain in the afternoon and evening, risk of a thunderstorm and a high of 26. For Thursday, partly cloudy with a daytime high of 28, and then a good chance of rain overnight. And for Friday, back to sunshine and 25. Plan your day with the hourly temperature forecast on Low & Body Shop Local Weather on the Steinbach Online app.
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3: I'm Shannon Duick. After an overnight low of 10 degrees, expect a partly cloudy sky for tomorrow. There's a good chance of rain in the afternoon and evening, risk of a thunderstorm and a high of 26. For Thursday, partly cloudy with a daytime high of 28 and then a good chance of rain overnight. And for Friday, back to sunshine and 25. Plan your day with the hourly temperature forecast on Low & Body Shop Local Weather on the Steinbach Online app.
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4: I'm Shannon Dewick. After an overnight low of 10 degrees, expect a partly cloudy sky for tomorrow. There's a good chance of rain in the afternoon and evening, risk of a thunderstorm and a high of 26. For Thursday, partly cloudy with a daytime high of 28 and then a good chance of rain overnight. And for Friday, back to sunshine and 25. Plan your day with the hourly temperature forecast on Low & Body Shop Local Weather on the Steinbeck Online app.
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3: I'm Shannon Duick. After an overnight low of 10 degrees, expect a partly cloudy sky for today. There's a good chance of rain this afternoon, risk of a thunderstorm and a high of 26. Tonight, good chance of rain, risk of a thunderstorm, then clearing and a low of 14. Tomorrow, partly cloudy with a daytime high of 28 degrees and then a good chance of rain overnight. And Friday, back to sunshine and 25. Know when the sun rises and sets with the Lowen Body Shop weather page on Steinbach Online.
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4: I'm Shannon Duick. After an overnight low of 10 degrees, expect a partly cloudy sky for today. There's a good chance of rain this afternoon, risk of a thunderstorm and a high of 26. Tonight, good chance of rain, risk of a thunderstorm, then clearing and a low of 14. Tomorrow, partly cloudy with a daytime high of 28 degrees and then a good chance of rain overnight. Friday back to sunshine and 25. Know when the sun rises and sets with the Lowen Body Shop weather page on Steinbach Online.
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2: I'm Shannon Duick. After an overnight low of 10 degrees, expect a partly cloudy sky for today. There's a good chance of rain this afternoon, risk of a thunderstorm and a high of 26. Tonight, good chance of rain, risk of a thunderstorm, then clearing and a low of 14. Tomorrow, partly cloudy with a daytime high of 28 degrees and then a good chance of rain overnight. And Friday, back to sunshine and 25. Know when the sun rises and sets with the Low and Body Shop weather page on Steinbeck Online.
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3: I'm Shannon Duick. After an overnight low of 10 degrees, expect a partly cloudy sky for today. There's a good chance of rain this afternoon, risk of a thunderstorm and a high of 26. Tonight, good chance of rain, risk of a thunderstorm, then clearing and a low of 14. Tomorrow, partly cloudy with a daytime high of 28 degrees and then a good chance of rain overnight. And Friday, back to sunshine and 25. Know when the sun rises and sets with the Low and Body Shop weather page on Steinbach Online.
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0: Every Wednesday all summer long, something simple but meaningful takes place at the corner of Main and Lumber. The Duracan Taste of Summer Charity Barbecue. 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The Duracan Taste of Summer Charity Barbecue, with KPMG, Steinbach Credit Union, The Rental House, Elite Ready Mix, and Old Church Bakery on Country 107. 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
1: I'm Shannon Duick. After an overnight low of 10 degrees, expect a partly cloudy sky for today. There's a good chance of rain this afternoon, risk of a thunderstorm and a high of 26. Tonight, good chance of rain, risk of a thunderstorm, then clearing and a low of 14. Tomorrow, partly cloudy with a daytime high of 28 degrees and then a good chance of rain overnight. And Friday, back to sunshine and 25. Know when the sun rises and sets with the Low and Body Shop weather page on Steinbach Online.
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0: You've got opinions. 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
1: I'm Shannon Duick. After an overnight low of 10 degrees, expect a partly cloudy sky for today. There's a good chance of rain this afternoon, risk of a thunderstorm and a high of 26. Tonight, good chance of rain, risk of a thunderstorm, then clearing and a low of 14. Tomorrow, partly cloudy with a daytime high of 28 degrees and then a good chance of rain overnight. And Friday, back to sunshine and 25. Know when the sun rises and sets with the Lowen Body Shop weather page on Steinbach Online.
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2: I'm Shannon Dewey. Today, partly cloudy, good chance of rain this afternoon, risk of a thunderstorm at a high of 26. For tonight, good chance of rain, risk of a thunderstorm, then clearing and a low of 14. Tomorrow, partly cloudy with a daytime high of 28 degrees and a good chance of rain overnight. Friday, back to sunshine and 25. Plan your day with the hourly temperature forecast on Low & Body Shop Local Weather on the Steinbach Online app.
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0: can hear it. The music, the laughter, the sound of summer in the Southeast. From ball diamonds to car shows, festivals to rodeos, these are the moments we wait all year for. And Country 107 is right here with you. 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
1: I'm Shannon Dewey. Today, partly cloudy, good chance of rain this afternoon, risk of a thunderstorm at a high of 26. For tonight, good chance of rain, risk of a thunderstorm, then clearing and a low of 14. Tomorrow, partly cloudy with a daytime high of 28 degrees and a good chance of rain overnight. And Friday, back to sunshine and 25. Plan your day with the hourly temperature forecast on Low & Body Shop Local Weather on the Steinbach Online app.
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2: I'm Shannon Duick. Today, partly cloudy, good chance of rain this afternoon, risk of a thunderstorm at a high of 26. For tonight, good chance of rain, risk of a thunderstorm, then clearing and a low of 14. Tomorrow, partly cloudy with a daytime high of 28 degrees, and then a good chance of rain overnight. And Friday, back to sunshine and 25. Plan your day with the hourly temperature forecast on Low & Body Shop Local Weather on the Steinbach Online app.
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3: I'm Shannon Duick. Today, partly cloudy, good chance of rain this afternoon, risk of a thunderstorm at a high of 26. For tonight, good chance of rain, risk of a thunderstorm, then clearing and a low of 14. Tomorrow, partly cloudy with a daytime high of 28 degrees and a good chance of rain overnight. Friday, back to sunshine and 25. Plan your day with the hourly temperature forecast on Low & Body Shop Local Weather on the Steinbeck Online app.
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2: I'm Shannon Duick. Today, partly cloudy, good chance of rain this afternoon, risk of a thunderstorm at a high of 26. For tonight, good chance of rain, risk of a thunderstorm, then clearing and a low of 14. Tomorrow, partly cloudy with a daytime high of 28 degrees, and then a good chance of rain overnight. Friday, back to sunshine and 25. Plan your day with the hourly temperature forecast on Low & Body Shop Local Weather on the Steinbeck Online app.
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0: 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The Duracan Taste of Summer Charity Barbecue, with KPMG, Friesen Drillers, Westland Insurance, Steinbach Feeds, and Telpay on Country 107. 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
1: I'm Shannon Dewey. Today, partly cloudy, good chance of rain this afternoon, risk of a thunderstorm at a high of 26. For tonight, good chance of rain, risk of a thunderstorm, then clearing and a low of 14. Tomorrow, partly cloudy with a daytime high of 28 degrees and a good chance of rain overnight. Friday, back to sunshine and 25. Plan your day with the hourly temperature forecast on Low & Body Shop Local Weather on the Steinbach online app.
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1: Good morning, I'm Addie Lowen. We're expecting a mix of sun and cloud today. There is still a chance of late afternoon thunderstorm showers and a high of 26 degrees. We've got your weather details coming up in just moments. So Manitoba's education minister says she expects the Hanover School Division Board of Trustees to comply with a provincial directive ordering them to rescind their mature minor motion. The province sent a letter to the board after it passed a motion stating parents or legal guardians should be the primary decision makers regarding a student's health and well-being. Education Minister Tracy Schmidt says the province reviewed the motion and sought legal advice before issuing the directive.
2: We had those questions answered by our legal counsel. We asked the board to come in and visit us for a discussion to help create some better understanding, and we provided clarity in our letter.
1: The Hanover School Division Board Chair has not responded to a request for comment. And a recent trip to Winkler gave the Southeast Equity Coalition a first-hand look at how on-demand transit could work in Steinbach. With more, here's reporter Darcy Wilkinson.
3: Gabe Bose says the visit helped the group learn more about operating a service similar to the transit model they're advocating for.
4: We wanted to talk to people and see what they knew about public transit, and then came back and had lunch with two of the city workers so that we could learn more about the process, what they had done, what they had learned, their joys through the system, through the evolution of the transit system, and the challenges.
3: The coalition plans to present an updated business plan to Steinbach City Council on November 10th, and Bose says that city support will be key to securing grants and sponsorships. I'm Darcy Wilkinson.
1: And some Neverville area farmers are looking at big losses in crop revenue this year. They say June rainwater was backed up onto their fields, unable to escape as a result of poorly maintained provincial drainage.
5: It's pretty depressing as a farmer when you've got a nice crop and then with the water just keeps building up. And I think the bottleneck right now is the provincial rakes.
1: Some swaths of crop lay underwater for up to 3 weeks. And the lobby of the Grenthal Arena came crashing down last week. Hanover councillor Curtis Dabaduke says demolition crews moved in on Thursday in order to tear down the existing lobby and make way for the expansion. Dabaduke says phase one is well underway with construction of the tractor shed mostly complete and the pad already poured for the ice plant. As for phase two, which includes the lobby,

0: Sports. Joel Lussier is coach of the 15U AAA Carillon Sultans, and he says coming off a strong showing at Provincials, he couldn't be more proud of what the group accomplished this past weekend.
1: We're just super proud of the boys and the team. Towards the end of the season, we weren't sure if we were going to qualify for the Tier 1 Provincials or the Tier 2. Finished the season strong with three straight wins to push us in the Tier 1 Provincials, which is obviously a lot harder with five other really strong teams. And then just won a first game against the number one seed in the round robin and just set ourselves up really nice to start the tournament.
0: The group managed to ride that momentum all the way to the finals, where they eventually took home a silver medal. In the American Association of Professional Baseball, the Winnipeg Goldeyes are officially on what the kids call a heater, as they've won 10 in a row, as they double-dipped against Chicago, winning a doubleheader 4-1 and 7-4. In the WNBA, Golden State upset Toronto 92-82, while in Major League Baseball, the Toronto Blue Jays lost to Houston 7-2. For your scores, stories, and all things sports, be sure to check out the False Front Golf Simulator sports page on SteinbachOnline.com. I'm Dave Anthony.
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3: A mix of sun and cloud today with a good chance of showers late this afternoon and the risk of a thunderstorm. Breezy with a high of 26. Skies clear late this evening. Winds become light overnight with a low of 14. Tomorrow sunny, then increasing cloudiness in the afternoon and chance of showers with the risk of a thunderstorm late in the day and a high of 29. Friday sunny and a high of 25. Right now in Steinbach, it's 9 degrees. 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

0: Steinbeck a little later on. But in the meantime, maybe don't go too big on breakfast. You'll want to leave some room for lunch.
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0: Expect a mix of sun and cloud today. A good chance of showers late this afternoon, along with the risk of a thunderstorm. A breezy with a high of 26. Skies clear this evening. Winds ease overnight and will dip to 14. Tomorrow, sunny early, then more clouds in the afternoon and a chance of showers. And the risk of a late day thunderstorm. High of 29. Friday, sunny and 25. Right now in Steinbeck, it's 9 degrees. Stay one step ahead of the forecast anytime on the Lowen Body Shop local weather page on Steinbeck Online.
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I'm Cosette Bott in for Carly Coop. It's Durocan Taste of Summer Barbecue Day. 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We'll introduce you to this week's featured charity, Trailblazers Life Choices in

Good morning. I'm Cosette Bott here for Carly Coop. That was Jess Moskaluk and Heartbreaker on your favorite country station, Country 107. There's only one thing better than country music, and that's country music on a summer evening outdoors. Grassroots Giroux is once again organizing country jam nights on Thursdays, starting tomorrow from 7 until 9 at the Picnic Shelter in Giroux Heritage Park. So bring along

0: chair, enjoy some live music, and yes, stay for the kubasa. 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

0: Evan Burrison and South Side of Sober. Coming up next, Gord Bamford. Is it Friday yet? No, Gord, it's only Wednesday.
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1: Good morning. I'm Addie Lowen. We're expecting a mix of sun and cloud today. Good chance of showers this afternoon. Possible thunderstorm. High of 26 degrees. Your weekend weather details are coming up in just moments. So the Hanover School Division is being directed by the province to rescind its mature minor

Tucker Wetmore, 321 on Country 107. Good morning. I'm Cosette Bott here for Carly Coop. A cool start to the day. Currently, we're sitting at 9 degrees and a chance of some showers later this afternoon. Up next, we've got Ella Langley and Morgan Wallen and their big, big hit, I Can't Love You Anymore.

0: Happy Wednesday. I'm Cosette Bott in for Carly Coop, and it looks like it's going to be a will it or won't it rain kind of day today. We'll just have to wait and see. Now, it might have looked like something went wrong at the Grenthal Arena last week, but this was demolition by design. The lobby came crashing down, not because of a problem, but because it's making way for something new. We'll have more coming up on what's changing, what's being added, and the exciting plans taking shape for the Grenthal Arena. Or for all the details, you can check out the article right now over on Steinbach Online.
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0: Expect a mix of sun and cloud today. A good chance of showers late this afternoon, along with the risk of a thunderstorm. A breezy with a high of 26. Skies clear this evening. Winds ease overnight and will dip to 14. Tomorrow, sunny early.

0: Then more clouds in the afternoon and a chance of showers and the risk of a late day thunderstorm, high of 29. Friday, sunny and 25. Right now in Steinbach, it's 9 degrees. Stay one step ahead of the forecast anytime on the Lowen Body Shop local weather page on Steinbach Online.
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0: In for Carly Coop, I'm Cosette Bott, and that was Owen Wrigling and Love Hate Love on your Wednesday morning. Brooke and Coda's iced tea stand just keeps getting bigger and bigger every year. What started as a simple idea has turned into an incredible community fundraiser, and this year's results are pretty amazing. We'll have the details on how it went and how much money was raised for 15-year-old Ethan Palmero from Lorette and his family a little later on. The final number is impressive. More great music coming up on Country 107.
1: 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Here's a quick look at what's coming up in your local news with Kianski Well Drilling. With complete service from start to finish, they're your local pros for your H2O flow. Kianski does it well.
2: So the Hanover School Division is now being directed by the province to rescind its mature minor motion. And during a recent trip to Winkler, the Southeast Equity Coalition had a first-hand look at how on-demand transit would work in Steinbach. We've got details on these stories and more coming up in moments.
3: Saturday, August the 1st, marked the start of the new crop year. CN and CPKC submitting their 2026-27 grain service forecast. Both railways are planning for a crop that is well within their capacity. CPKC anticipates having the capacity to move about 34.5 million tons of grain and grain products. David Shednowick, Assistant Vice President of Grain with CN, says it has the resources in place to handle another busy year.
4: We're expecting large carry-in stocks right now, and hey, we're not into harvest yet, but the table is set in many regions for above average yield prospects. CN anticipates shipments of 30 to 33 million metric tons of grain and processed products during the 26-27 crop year.
3: Both railways, CN and CPKC, reported record level performance for the 2025-26 crop year. For Golden West, I'm Glendalee Allen-Vossler.
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0: Good morning. It's just after 7. I'm Cosette Bott in for Carly Coop, hanging out in the studio furnished by Solomon's in Steinbach. And that was Megan Maroney and Kenny Chesney with You Had to Be There. If you're looking for a little dose of that happy summer feeling, check out the video for that song. I came across it this morning and it instantly made me think of those perfect carefree summer days, hanging out with friends, making memories, and just enjoying the moment.
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7: Expect a mix of sun and cloud today. A good chance of showers.

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2: Expect a mix of sun and cloud today. A good chance of showers late this afternoon, along with the risk of a thunderstorm. A breezy with a high of 26. Skies clear this evening. Winds ease overnight and will dip to 14. Tomorrow, sunny early, then more clouds in the afternoon and a chance of showers and the risk of a late day thunderstorm. High of 29. Friday, sunny and 25. Right now in Steinbach, it's 9 degrees. Stay one step ahead of the forecast anytime on the Lowen Body Shop local weather page on Steinbach Online.
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0: High Valley, grew up on that on Country 107. Good morning, I'm Cosette Bott. Now, Cindy Clawson is our Her Voice feature this week, celebrating 33 years of leading with heart, courage, and compassion. And a big part of Cindy's work is fire prevention education. So every year, she goes into classrooms across the region, helping kids understand that firefighters are there to help.
1: This year, we had just under 1,000 students we spoke with, and it was great. 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
0: 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Cindy says there's something powerful about meeting those kids in person and helping them feel comfortable around the people behind the gear. You can read more about Cindy Clawson and her story now on the Her Voice tab on Steinbach Online.
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2: 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Keep the show going by listening on your phone using the Steinbach Online.

Jordan Davis and Turn This Truck Around on Country 107. Coming up next, we'll chat with Rayanne Cuban from Trailblazers. This week's featured charity for the Durkan's Taste of Summer Charity Barbecue happening today.

0: Good morning. I'm Cosette Bott in for Carly Coop. It's 11 degrees right now in Steinbach, but it should warm up to about 20 at 11 o'clock when the Duracan Taste of Summer Barbecue kicks off. Now, this week's proceeds from lunch will be going to Trailblazers in Steinbach. And if you're not too familiar, here's Rayanne Cuban to tell us a bit about what they do.
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9: 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I encourage everyone to visit the Senior Wellness page on our website to learn more about our Senior Wellness Package and how it supports aging pets.
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5: Expect a mix of sun and cloud today. A good chance of showers late this afternoon, along with the risk of a thunderstorm. A breezy with a high of 26. Skies clear this evening. Winds ease overnight and will dip to 14. Tomorrow, sunny early, then more clouds in the afternoon and a chance of showers and the risk of a late-day thunderstorm, high of 29. Friday, sunny and 25. Right now in Steinbach, it's 9 degrees. Stay one step ahead of the forecast anytime on the Low & Body Shop local weather page on Steinbach Online.
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0: Morgan Griffith, just being me on Country 107. Good morning. I'm Cosette Bott in for Carly Coop. And coming up, we'll hear from Merrick and results from this year's Brooke and Coda's iced tea stand. And trust me, you'll want to hear this. The total is impressive.
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2: So the Hanover School Division is now being directed by the province to rescind its mature minor motion. And during a recent trip to Winkler, the Southeast Equity Coalition had a first-hand look at how on-demand transit would work in Steinbach. We've got details on these stories and more coming up in moments.
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1: Joel Lussier is coach of the 15U AAA Carillon Sultans, and he says coming off a strong showing at Provincials, he couldn't be more proud of what the group accomplished this past weekend.
2: We're just super proud of the boys and the team. Towards the end of the season, we weren't sure if we were going to qualify for the Tier 1 Provincials or the Tier 2. Finished the season strong with three straight wins to push us in the Tier 1 Provincials, which is obviously a lot harder with five other really strong teams. And then just won a first game against the number one seed in the round robin and just set ourselves up really nice to start the tournament.
1: The group managed to ride that momentum all the way to the finals, where they eventually took home a silver medal. In the American Association of Professional Baseball, the Winnipeg Goldeyes are officially on what the kids call a heater, as they've won 10 in a row, as they double-dipped against Chicago, winning a doubleheader 4-1 and 7-4. In the WNBA, Golden State upset Toronto 92-82, while in Major League Baseball, the Toronto Blue Jays lost to Houston 7-2. For your scores, stories, and all things sports, be sure to check out the False Front Golf Simulator sports page on SteinbachOnline.com. I'm Dave Anthony.
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3: Mainly sunny today with just a light breeze and a high of 21. Clear skies. Stick around tonight as temperatures dip to a cool 10 degrees. Tomorrow, sunshine in the morning before clouds move in. A 60% chance of showers and risk of a thunderstorm by the evening. A high of 26. Back to sunny skies Thursday with temperatures climbing to 29. Right now in Steinbach, it's sunny and 13 degrees. For all your weather details, anytime, head over to Steinbach Online and click on the Lowen Body Shop local weather page.
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0: Jackson Dean and Heavens to Betsy on Country 107. Good morning. It's just after 8. I'm Cosette Bott in for Carly Coop. And $19,000. That's how much Brooke and Coda's iced tea stand raised this year for Ethan Palmero and his family. And as the fundraiser continues to grow, so does the incredible support behind it. Here's a really cool, and yes, pun intended, show of support they experienced this time around.
1: I remember that there were Dairy Queen workers who stopped by this year, and they just dropped off a Brooke and Coda's ice cream cake, like just with the logo on it, on the top.
2: And then they came and they bought a pan of pumpkin bars, and they brought it back and they made it into blizzards.
0: Pumpkin bar blizzards. Interesting. More with Brooke and Coda a little bit later on the show.
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0: Expect a mix of sun and cloud today. A good chance of showers late this afternoon, along with the risk of a thunderstorm. A breezy with a high of 26. Skies clear this evening. Winds ease overnight and will dip to 14. Tomorrow, sunny early, then more clouds in the afternoon and a chance of showers. And the risk of a late day thunderstorm, high of 29. Friday, sunny and 25. Right now in Steinbach, it's 9 degrees. Stay one step ahead of the forecast anytime on the Low & Body Shop local weather page on Steinbach Online.
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1: Hey, I'm Cosette, bought in for Carly Coop. That was Tim Hicks and Loud on Country 107. It's already Wednesday, so it's fair game to be looking ahead to the weekend. Here's our DQ Celebrate Summer host, Carmel Clamore, with a sneak peek of what's coming up in your community.
2: This coming week, there's still so many things going on. There's going to be a movie in the park on Friday at 80 Penner Park in Steinbach, where they'll be showing Zootopia 2. And Richer Rodeo is happening this weekend as well, which is sure to be a blast with tons of rodeo action. And in Woodridge, they were doing a Cowboys Ride Documentary Day on Saturday, where they will be doing a community off-road ATV ride in support of mental health.
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James Barker Band and After Dark on Country 107. A couple of chances of showers today and tomorrow, but the forecast is looking much brighter for the weekend with plenty of sunshine ahead. Coming up next, Stephen Lee Olsen and Hello Country.

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1: Good morning, I'm Addie Lowen. Today we're expecting a mix of sun and cloud, chance of late afternoon showers, possible thunderstorm, still a high of 26 degrees and with humidex at 28. We've got more weather details coming up in just moments. The Southeast Equity Coalition says a recent visit to Winkler strengthened their vision for on-demand transit in Steinbeck. Working group member Rob Wilkinson says members tested the system by booking rides both by phone and through the transit app, gaining valuable insights along the way.
2: Getting to experience the van and see what we liked about that, what we didn't like, the things that Winkler has done around safety and security in the van that were great ideas that we were able to implement in our business plan and the proposed budget.
1: The group found that transit in Winkler is used mainly for work, medical appointments,

Morgan Wallen and Love Somebody on Country 107. Good morning. I'm Cosette Bott in for Carly Coop. Coming up next, Ella Langley and Be Her.

0: Hey, I'm Cosette Bott. That was Ella Langley and Be Her on Country 107. If you're the kind of person who checks the weather forecast first thing in the morning, maybe even checks the rain gauge before checking anything else, you'll want to keep an eye on Steinbach Online. 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After the heat warnings we've had recently, Environment Canada says the first week of August is looking cooler than average, with plenty of sunshine and highs around 25 to 28 degrees expected by the weekend. Remember to head over to Steinbach Online anytime and click on the Lowen Body Shop local weather page for all your weather details.
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3: Expect a mix of sun and cloud today. A good chance of showers late this afternoon, along with the risk of a thunderstorm. Breezy with a high of 26. Skies clear this evening. Winds ease overnight and will dip to 14. Tomorrow, sunny early, then more clouds in the afternoon and a chance of showers and the risk of a late day thunderstorm. High of 29. Friday, sunny and 25. Right now in Steinbeck, it's 9 degrees. Stay one step ahead of the forecast anytime on the Low and Body Shop local weather page on Steinbeck Online.
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0: Good morning. I'm Cosette Bott, hanging out here in the Country 107 studio, furnished by Solomons in Steinbach. Now, Beatrice shared a photo of her pet soaking up the summer sunshine, and that photo made her our latest winner in the DQ Celebrate Summer contest. Now, this week, we want to see your best sunrise or sunset photos for your chance to win a gift pack from MidCan Power Sports. Here's Candice to tell us a little bit more about the prizes that are up for grabs.
1: We've got something for everyone in the family for sure. 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
4: So the Hanover School Division is now being directed by the province to rescind its mature minor motion. And during a recent trip to Winkler, the Southeast Equity Coalition had a first-hand look at how on-demand transit would work in Steinbach. We've got details on these stories and more coming up in moments.
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0: work and parking lot development to the east of the existing building. He notes the plan is to still play hockey out of the arena this fall and winter. And whether you're driving, working, or relaxing, the Steinbeck Online app makes it easy to listen live and keep up with the local news that matters most.
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2: Joel Lussier is coach of the 15U AAA Carillon Sultans, and he says coming off a strong showing at Provincials, he couldn't be more proud of what the group accomplished this past weekend.
3: We're just super proud of the boys and the team. Towards the end of the season, we weren't sure if we were going to qualify for the Tier 1 Provincials or the Tier 2. Finished the season strong with three straight wins to push us in the Tier 1 Provincials, which is obviously a lot harder with five other really strong teams. And then just won a first game against the number one seed in the round robin and just set ourselves up really nice to start the tournament.
2: The group managed to ride that momentum all the way to the finals, where they eventually took home a silver medal. In the American Association of Professional Baseball, the Winnipeg Goldeyes are officially on what the kids call a heater, as they've won 10 in a row, as they double-dipped against Chicago, winning a doubleheader 4-1 and 7-4. In the WNBA, Golden State upset Toronto 92-82, while in Major League Baseball, the Toronto Blue Jays lost to Houston 7-2. For your scores, stories, and all things sports, be sure to check out the False Front Golf Simulator sports page on SteinbeckOnline.com. I'm Dave Anthony.
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0: Today, we're expecting a mix of sun and cloud, chance of showers late this afternoon, a risk of a thunderstorm. High of 26 with Humidex at 28 degrees. Tonight, mostly cloudy, chance of showers, possible thunderstorm to start the evening. Sky clearing overnight with a low of 14. Tomorrow, sunshine to start the day. Then clouds moving in for the afternoon, chance of rain again, possible thunderstorm. High of 29, Humidex at 32. And for Friday, sunny and 25. We've got a mostly sunny sky across southeastern Manitoba. In Steinbeck, it's 13. Get all your weather details on the Lowen Body Shop local weather page on Steinbeck Online. 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

0: Solly Burrows and Put It On Me on Country 107. Good morning. I'm Cosette Bott in for Carly Coop. And in the baseball world, the Winnipeg Goldeyes are on a roll. The Fish have now won 10 straight games. Talk about a hot streak. The Fish swept a doubleheader against the Chicago Dogs Tuesday night at Blue Cross Park, winning the first game 4-1 and the second 7-4. For all your sports details, you can always head over to Steinbeck Online.
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4: I'm Addie Lowen. Today, we're expecting a mix of sun and cloud. Good chance of showers late this afternoon, along with the risk of a thunderstorm. High of 26 with humidex at 28 degrees. Tonight, mostly cloudy. Chance of showers, possible thunderstorm overnight. Those clouds, though, moving out by morning. Low of 14. Tomorrow, starting the day with sunshine. Clouds moving back in for the afternoon. Risk of a thunderstorm. High of 29. Humidex at 32. And for Friday, sunshine at 25 degrees. And stay informed with a full 7-day forecast on the Lowen Body Shop local weather page on Steinbach Online.
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Good morning. I'm Cosette Bott in for Carly Coop. And this weekend, Frog Follies is happening in Saint-Pierre. More details coming up. But first, Thomas Rhett and Jordan Davis with Ain't a Bad Life on Country 107.

0: to Neil Towns on Country 107. Good morning. I'm Cosette Bott in for Carly Coop. And a big weekend for Saint-Pierre coming up. The highly anticipated Frog Follies is almost here. Here's Roxane Gagné talking about the events happening on Saturday.
1: And then Saturday is the big day with Al Simmons. We've got our slow pitch tournament. We've got our cornhole tournament, live music all day, tons of family activities like bubble soccer. And we've got a gaming truck for the kids. We've got mobile axe throwing. We've got Saisons that's in town to, you know, work on your hunting skills. Like, it's just a nonstop party throughout the weekend in Saint-Pierre.
0: Sounds like a great variety of family-focused fun. More with Roxane a little later in the show.
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5: I'm Addie Lowen. Today, we're expecting a mix of sun and cloud. Good chance of showers late this afternoon, along with the risk of a thunderstorm. High of 26 with humidex at 28 degrees. Tonight, mostly cloudy. Chance of showers, possible thunderstorm overnight. Those clouds, though, moving out by morning. Low of 14. Tomorrow, starting the day with sunshine. Clouds moving back in for the afternoon. Risk of a thunderstorm. High of 29. Humidex at 32. And for Friday, sunshine at 25 degrees. And plan your week with a full 7-day forecast on the Low and Body Shop local weather page on Steinbeck Online.
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0: That was Dean Brody and Dirt Road Scholar on Country 107. Happy Wednesday. I'm Cosette Bott. And coming up, we'll hear from Ethan Palmero's father after Brooke and Coda's iced tea stand raised an incredible amount of money for his family this year. Fair warning, you might want to grab a Kleenex box for this one.
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2: So the Hanover School Division is now being directed by the province to rescind its mature minor motion. And during a recent trip to Winkler, the Southeast Equity Coalition had a first-hand look at how on-demand transit would work in Steinbach. We've got details on these stories and more coming up in moments.
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13: I'm Addie Lowen. Today, we're expecting a mix of sun and cloud. Good chance of showers late this afternoon, along with the risk of a thunderstorm. High of 26 with humidex at 28 degrees. Tonight, mostly cloudy. Chance of showers, possible thunderstorm overnight. Those clouds, though, moving out by morning. Low of 14. Tomorrow, starting the day with sunshine. Clouds moving back in for the afternoon. Risk of a thunderstorm. High of 29. Humidex at 32. And for Friday, sunshine at 25 degrees. And stay informed with a full 7-day forecast on the Lowen Body Shop local weather page on Steinbach Online.
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that bought in for Carly Coop. Did you know Frog Follies isn't just a catchy name? There's actually a frog jumping contest involved. St-Pierre is excited to welcome festival goers this weekend.

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5: I'm Addie Lowen. Today we're expecting a mix of sun and cloud, good chance of showers late this afternoon, along with the risk of a thunderstorm. High of 26 with humidex at 28 degrees. Tonight, mostly cloudy, chance of showers, possible thunderstorm overnight. Those clouds, though, moving out by morning, low of 14. Tomorrow, starting the day with sunshine, clouds moving back in for the afternoon, risk of a thunderstorm. High of 29, humidex at 32, and for Friday, sunshine at 25 degrees. And plan your week with a full 7-day forecast on the Low and Body Shop local weather page on Steinbeck Online.
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Hi, Valley on Country 107. Good morning. I'm Cosette Bott. It's 19 degrees in Steinbach with a mix of sun and cloud, and we'll be making our way to the Durocan Taste of Summer charity barbecue for Smokies right away in support of Trailblazers. But another recent fundraiser involved a little iced tea and

0: a whole lot of generosity. In its ninth year, Brook and Coda's iced tea stand fundraiser in Steinbach raised more than $19,000 to support 15-year-old Ethan Palmero as he continues his recovery from osteosarcoma. Here's the reaction from Ethan's father when he received the check.
1: You guys put all this together. It's unbelievable. What you guys did for my son is just, you got a whole community together and something that I didn't even know was a thing until you guys messaged me. And it's a blessing. And I really appreciate, I know Ethan really appreciates everything, the whole family. You guys made it so easy for us. So thank you so much.
2: That's what we want.
0: That's so heartwarming. You can read more and watch videos from Brook and Coda's iced tea stand, along with their other community efforts, over on Steinbach Online.
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4: So the Hanover School Division is now being directed by the province to rescind its mature minor motion. And during a recent trip to Winkler, the Southeast Equity Coalition had a first-hand look at how on-demand transit would work in Steinbach. We've got details on these stories and more coming up in moments.
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1: Good morning, I'm Addie Lowen. Today we're expecting a mix of sun and cloud, chance of late afternoon showers, possible thunderstorm, still a high of 26 degrees and with humidex at 28. We've got more weather details coming up in just moments. The Southeast Equity Coalition says a recent visit to Winkler strengthened their vision for on-demand transit in Steinbeck. Working group member Rob Wilkinson says members tested the system by booking rides both by phone and through

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8: I'm Addie Lowen. Today, we're expecting a mix of sun and cloud. Good chance of showers late this afternoon, along with the risk of a thunderstorm. High of 26 with humidex at 28 degrees. Tonight, mostly cloudy. Chance of showers, possible thunderstorm overnight. Those clouds, though, moving out by morning. Low of 14. Tomorrow, starting the day with sunshine. Clouds moving back in for the afternoon. Risk of a thunderstorm. High of 29. Humidex at 32. And for Friday, sunshine at 25 degrees. And stay informed with a full 7-day forecast on the Lowen Body Shop local weather page on Steinbach Online.
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1: Hey, I'm Corny Rempel here at the Duracan Taste of Summer Charity Barbecue. This is barbecue number 5. So far, we've raised over $13,000 for 4 charities. And today, we are raising money for Trailblazers Life Choices. We'll hear more about them coming up in just a few minutes. But I'm here with Daniel from Duracan. Daniel, you're here set up again. In the past couple of barbecues, you've had people guess jelly beans and all kinds in the jar. What have they got to guess today?
2: So we switched it up this week. We're doing banana marshmallows in the jar. So we're going to switch it up for all you people that are expert jelly bean guessers. You're out of luck this week. And we're giving away a Bluetooth portable speaker this week. So we're really excited for this event.
1: Oh, that's fantastic. I thought they were packing peanuts.
2: No, they're bananas. You need to know that. Yeah, you can eat those. You can eat those.
1: So Duracan is our main sponsor of the Taste of Summer Charity Barbecue, and we're so grateful to you guys. And you're here every week meeting everybody that comes by. You give them a chance to win. Everybody gets different prizes. Why do you guys get involved with the Duracan Taste of Summer Charity Barbecue?
2: Because we just want to be a part of the community, right? So this is a great event that gives to different charities and organizations. So just to be out and meet the community, you know, interact with everybody out here and be able to give a prize, give it back to the community and just kind of get our name out there and interact with Steinbach.
1: And I love that because Duracan is literally 3 months old in our community, right? And already you guys are this involved. That speaks volumes to what you guys are all about.
2: Exactly. And we just want to be involved with anything. So we have Meals of the Farm coming up as well. We're sponsoring that event as well. So any events that come up where we can be a part of the community, we're in.
1: There you go. And that's why we call it the Duracan Taste of Summer Charity Barbecue. And a big thank you to Friesen Drillers, Steinbach Credit Union, Clear Spring Animal Hospital, Giant Tiger, Coldwell Banker, all getting involved to make sure that we can give all of the money to our charity. And today, it's Trailblazers. We'll see you here.
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8: I'm Addie Lowen. Today, we're expecting a mix of sun and cloud. Good chance of showers late this afternoon, along with the risk of a thunderstorm. High of 26 with humidex at 28 degrees. Tonight, mostly cloudy. Chance of showers possible. Thunderstorm overnight. Those clouds, though, moving out by morning. Low of 14. Tomorrow, starting the day with sunshine. Clouds moving back in for the afternoon. Risk of a thunderstorm. High of 29. Humidex at 32. And for Friday, sunshine at 25 degrees. And plan your week with a full 7-day forecast on the Low and Body Shop local weather page

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1: Hey, I'm Corny Rempel here at the Duracan Taste of Summer Charity Barbecue, where we're going to be selling Smokies till 1 o'clock or till the Smokies run out. So make sure you come early and enjoy lunch. It's still a minimum donation of $2, and we're giving all of the money to Trailblazers. So feel free to say keep the change here right in front of Steinbeck Credit Union, because thanks to all our wonderful sponsors, we get to give 100% of the money to our charity. And today it is Trailblazers. And Alana, what do you do at Trailblazers?
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1: 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You guys do so many different events, including an artisan market coming up. Tell us about this.
2: 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We will have local artisans, vendors. We will have some food trucks. We're going to have a car wash by donation and some family fun activities. And, it's another fundraiser to support us to create meaningful days for the people and get resources and stuff like that. We're also transforming one of our our garages into a gym. So a few major projects coming up that all of the money fundraise is going towards just making better days for the people that we support.
1: I love that so much. So give us the where and when one more time in that artisan market.
2: So the artisan market is August 14th at our Trailblazers location at 11 Highway 12 North. And come get a car wash by donation, buy some local artisan stuff, and have a great time.
1: I love it. Come and join us for the Duracan Taste of Summer Charity Barbecue as we support Trailblazers.
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3: The Southeast Event Center in Steinbach is losing its general manager. And Manitoba Parks is reminding visitors to forage responsibly while enjoying provincial parks this summer. These stories and others coming up.
4: Saturday, August the 1st, marked the start of the new crop year. CN and CPKC submitting their 2026-27 grain service forecast. Both railways are planning for a crop that is well within their capacity. CPKC anticipates having the capacity to move about 34.5 million tons of grain and grain products. David Shednowick, Assistant Vice President of Grain with CN, says it has the resources in place to handle another busy year.
5: We're expecting large carry-in stocks right now, and hey, we're not into harvest yet, but the table is set in many regions for above average yield prospects. CN anticipates shipments of 30 to 33 million metric tons of grain and processed products during the 26-27 crop year.
4: Both railways, CN and CPKC, reported record level performance for the 2025-26 crop year. For Golden West, I'm Glendalee Allen Vossler.
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2: Today brings a mix of sun and cloud with chances of showers and a thunderstorm paired with a high of 26. Mainly cloudy tonight with chances of showers and a low of 14. Sunny on Thursday, chances of showers and a high of 29. And Friday brings sunny skies with a high of 25. Stay ahead of the weather with the full 7-day forecast on the Low & Body Shop local weather page on Steinbeck Online. I'm Afton Berg.
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8: This afternoon, skies are a mix of sun and cloud with chances of showers and a thunderstorm, paired with a high of 26. Mainly cloudy tonight with chances of showers and a low of 14. Thursday brings the sunshine, chances of showers and a high of 29. And Friday, sunny skies with a high of 25. Stay ahead of the weather with the full 7-day forecast on the Low & Body Shop local weather page on Steinbach Online. I'm Afton Berg.
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0: Damn good day to leave. That's Riley Green, and I'm Ken O'Neill. Happy Wednesday. Have you noticed the days are starting to get shorter? Yeah, it's happening. During August, we lose about 3 minutes of daylight every day on the prairies. And by the end of the month, sunsets will be between 90 minutes and 2 hours earlier than they are right now. The Dirican Taste of Summer Charity Barbecue with KPMG on Country 107.
1: Hey, I'm Corny Rempel right here at the Dirican Taste of Summer Charity Barbecue. It's going so well. The weather is perfect. The people are fantastic. So many smiles, so many laughs. And we're raising money for Trailblazers. And thank you to Sobeys and to Coldwell Banker, Friesen Drillers and more for making sure everything's paid for so we can give 100% of the money to Trailblazers. And I'm here with Karen Peters. Now, Karen, what's your role with Trailblazers?
2: I am the job coach with Trailblazers Life Choices.
1: Okay, so the clients that you have, a lot of them are looking for like job placement and stuff. Now, how do you determine what it is that where you want to put them?
2: Well, we go through actual training. We have lots of volunteer in the within the community that we're building our skills and building all of our connections with community. And then we move on to they're sending out resumes. Okay. We have our sweat program where they are cutting grass, detailing vehicles, snow shoveling. And we do have some that are in paid employment with different partnerships like Sobeys, Image Sod, and we have some barter systems like Local Martins and Alpha Hair and Body.
1: And so you actually walk them through the resume process? Like, this isn't just, we'll find you a job. Like, you actually help them through what it means to get all this done.
2: Absolutely. We walk them through building their resume. We do the interview. And I will be with them and support them at their paid employment until they're ready to be by themselves.
1: That is amazing. I love it. What do you feel that does for these individuals?
2: It builds them purpose and meaning for their lives. And we find that within these companies that work with us, it builds loyalty and pride. And the companies benefit as well because they have very loyal workers.
1: That's amazing. And you can be a part of supporting exactly that with Karen and all the other great people over at Trailblazers Life Choices. We're going to be here until 1 o'clock or till the Smokies run out. Come and join us right here in front of SCU for the Dirican Taste of Summer Charity Barbecue.
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9: This afternoon, skies are a mix of sun and cloud, with chances of showers and a thunderstorm, paired with a high of 26. Mainly cloudy tonight, with chances of showers and a low of 14. Thursday brings the sunshine, chances of showers and a high of 29. And Friday, sunny skies with a high of 25. Stay ahead of the weather with the full 7-day forecast on the Low and Body Shop local weather page on Steinbach Online. I'm Afton Berg.
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1: Good afternoon. I'm Afton Berg. A high of 26 degrees today. More on the weather coming up right after the news. Steinbach RCMP are asking the public for any tips that might lead to the arrest of Michael Barkman.

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2: Steinbeck Online weather.
3: This afternoon, skies are a mix of sun and cloud with chances of showers and a thunderstorm, paired with a high of 26. Mainly cloudy tonight with chances of showers and a low of 14. Thursday brings the sunshine, chances of showers and a high of 29. And Friday, sunny skies with a high of 25. Stay ahead of the weather with the full 7-day forecast on the Low and Body Shop local weather page on Steinbeck Online. I'm Afton Berg.
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0: 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Speedy Glass, now open off Highway 12.
11: This afternoon, skies are a mix of sun and cloud with chances of showers and a thunderstorm paired with a high of 26. Mainly cloudy tonight with chances of showers and a low of 14. Thursday brings the sunshine, chances of showers and a high of 29. And Friday, sunny skies with a high of 25. Stay ahead of the weather with the full 7-day forecast on the Lowen Body Shop local weather page on Steinbach Online. I'm Afton Berg.
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0: Blake Shelton, boys round here. Ken O'Neill in for Sharon Church. Chris Stapleton is coming up in just a sec. We're about the halfway point of this year's CFL season. For week 10, it's the Stampeders in Toronto tomorrow night. On Friday, the Red Blacks are in Regina to play the Rough Riders. Then two games on Saturday. The afternoon game has Edmonton in Montreal, and the night game features Hamilton in BC. The Winnipeg Blue Bombers have this week off. Country 107 is your source for local information. Here's a quick look at what's coming up in your local news.
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10: This afternoon, skies are a mix of sun and cloud with chances of showers and a thunderstorm paired with a high of 26. Mainly cloudy tonight with chances of showers and a low of 14. Thursday brings the sunshine, chances of showers and a high of 29. And Friday, sunny skies with a high of 25. Stay ahead of the weather with the full 7-day forecast on the Low and Body Shop local weather page on Steinbach Online. I'm Afton Berg.
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0: 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Speedy Glass, now open off Highway 12.
9: This afternoon, skies are a mix of sun and cloud with chances of showers and a thunderstorm paired with a high of 26. Mainly cloudy tonight with chances of showers and a low of 14. Thursday brings the sunshine, chances of showers and a high of 29. And Friday, sunny skies with a high of 25. Stay ahead of the weather with the full 7-day forecast on the Low and Body Shop local weather page on Steinbeck Online. I'm Afton Berg.
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0: Bobby Wills, Won't You Be Mine? I'm Ken O'Neill. Zach Topp is coming up. Lloyd Robertson, one of Canada's most respected news anchors, passed away last night. For nearly 60 years, he guided Canadians through the country's biggest stories with a calm, trusted voice. Whether it was on CBC or later in his career on CTV, Robertson's signature sign-off, and that's the kind of day it's been, remains one of the most iconic in Canadian broadcasting. Lloyd Robertson was 92 years old. Country 107 is your source for local information. Here's a quick look at what's coming up in your local news.
1: 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And the Southeast Event Center in Steinbeck is losing its general manager. 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

0: That's Ella Langley and Be Her. I'm Ken O'Neill. Kenny Chesney and Beer in Mexico next. Some big changes are coming to TV for season 31 of The Voice. You a big fan of that show? Kiki Palmer, the current host of the game show Password, will take over as host, and Carson Daly will step back and serve as producer of the show. Other new faces will include judges Joe Jonas and country singer Riley Green, who will join Queen Latifah. Season 31 of The Voice will be on TV, not this fall, but in 2027. Around here, mornings aren't just about music. Sometimes they're a little bit furry, a little bit feathery, and often make you say, "Aw." It's Pet of the Day, turning your morning stroll on the Country 107 Facebook page into a smile and a chance to win a prize pack from LR Horse and Pet. When you see the post, drop a photo of your pet in the comments. Dog, cat, goat, frog. If it's your pet, it counts. Pet of the Day with LR Horse and Pet on Country 107.
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9: This afternoon, skies are a mix of sun and cloud with chances of showers and a thunderstorm paired with a high of 26. Mainly cloudy tonight with chances of showers and a low of 14. Thursday brings the sunshine, chances of showers and a high of 29. And Friday, sunny skies with a high of 25. Stay ahead of the weather with the full 7-day forecast on the Low & Body Shop local weather page on Steinbeck Online. I'm Afton Berg.
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0: Sleepless in a Hotel Room, Luke Combs with Ken O'Neill for Sharon Church. Taylor Swift from Toy Story 5 is coming up next. 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
6: This afternoon, skies are a mix of sun and cloud with chances of showers and a thunderstorm, paired with a high of 26. Mainly cloudy tonight with chances of showers and a low of 14. Thursday brings the sunshine, chances of showers and a high of 29. And Friday, sunny skies with a high of 25. Stay ahead of the weather with the full 7-day forecast on the Low and Body Shop local weather page on Steinbeck Online. I'm Afton Berg.
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0: Wasting gas. It's Dallas Smith, and I'm Ken O'Neill. Lainey Wilson is coming up. Also, a local news update at 4. Blue Jays lost 7-4 in Houston last night. The same teams played again this afternoon. It's off to Chicago for another afternoon game tomorrow. Then the Jays are in Philly for 3. Then they're back at home next Monday. Country 107 is your source for local information. Here's a quick look at what's coming up in your local news.
1: 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And work has started on the installation of Steinbeck's newest set of traffic signals. 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

0: years ago, some of them. So close group. That speech at the end, after once you've shaken hands and gone through the closing ceremonies, is always a tough one. But to see the disappointment in their eyes, and to try to explain to them that, you know, this is a massive accomplishment. Even though you don't feel it yet, you will feel it, that a silver medal is produced. It's something to be proud of.
1: Lussier adds he cannot thank the supporters, parents, grandparents, and all those that came to games enough for their love and support throughout the year. In American Association of Professional Baseball, the Winnipeg Gold Eyes look to extend their winning streak to 11 as they host Chicago. Meanwhile, the Blue Jays wrap up a series against Houston. For your scores, stories, and all things sports, be sure to check out the False Front Golf Simulator sports page on SteinbeckOnline.com. I'm Dave Anthony.
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3: Today brings a mix of sun and cloud, with chances of showers and a thunderstorm, paired with a high of 26. Mainly cloudy tonight, with chances of showers and a low of 14. Sunny on Thursday, chances of showers and a high of 29. And Friday brings sunny skies with a high of 25. Stay ahead of the weather with the full 7-day forecast on the Low and Body Shop local weather page on Steinbeck Online. I'm Afton Berg.
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0: Bailey Zimmerman and Chevy Silverado with Ken O'Neill for Sharon Church. Jelly Roll, Son of a Sinner is next. Think about how much has changed in just 10 years. Some things are totally acceptable today. Like, can you imagine 10 years ago talking to AI? That's completely normal today. Or going to a restaurant or movie by yourself isn't seen as weird. It's called self-care. And leaving a party early without making up an excuse. People don't judge. They usually just say, good for you. It's amazing how quickly the rule book gets rewritten over the years. On the farm, meals are one of the few chances everyone gets to slow down and catch up. That's why we're bringing back Meals on the Farm, presented by Steinbeck Credit Union.
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9: Tonight, a few clouds with chances of showers and a thunderstorm paired with a low of 14. A mix of sun and cloud on Thursday with chances of showers and a high of 28. Friday brings the sunshine with a high of 24 and sunny on Saturday with a high of 25. Stay ahead of the weather and keep up to date with special weather statements on the Low and Body Shop local weather page on Steinbeck Online. 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
1: Another local news update coming at 5 afternoon. I'm Ken O'Neill. This is Fools High Valley.

0: summer. Hopefully fewer heat warnings, but still nice enough to spend time outside. I'm not a big fan of the cold of winter, but I also am not much of a fan of 30 degrees in the summer either, where you can't go outside because of the heat.
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9: Tonight, a few clouds with chances of showers and a thunderstorm paired with a low of 14. A mix of sun and cloud on Thursday with chances of showers and a high of 28. Friday brings the sunshine with a high of 24 and sunny on Saturday with a high of 25. Stay ahead of the weather and keep up to date with special weather statements on the Low and Body Shop local weather page on Steinbeck Online. I'm Afton Berg.
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Shaboozy coming up in just a couple of minutes. Also, a local news update at 5. I'm Ken O'Neill. 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
2: A steady lineup formed outside Steinbeck Credit Union on Main Street for the Duracan Taste of Summer charity barbecue this week. And Steinbeck is looking beyond underground pipes as it continues to strengthen its flood mitigation strategy. These stories and others coming up.
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two to the three to the four. When it's last call and they kick us out the door. It's getting kinda late, but the ladies want some more. Oh my, good Lord. Tell them Jason.

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0: Morgan Wallen, and don't we? I'm Ken O'Neill, Ellen Jackson, and good time coming up. August has just begun. Like, we're not even a week in, and I can't be the only one who's seeing this. Halloween candy, decorations, and costumes already in stores? We're still 3 months away. I guess it's no time before we start seeing Christmas stuff. Yikes. It's the middle of summer.
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11: Hey, it's Walter here from Hydro Ag on Highway 12. 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
12: Tonight, a few clouds with chances of showers and a thunderstorm paired with a low of 14. A mix of sun and cloud on Thursday with chances of showers and a high of 28. Friday brings the sunshine with a high of 24 and sunny on Saturday with a high of 25. Stay ahead of the weather and keep up to date with special weather statements on the Low & Body Shop local weather page on Steinbeck Online. I'm Afton Berg.
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0: Tucker Wetmore and Wind Up Missing You. Afternoon, I'm Ken O'Neill for Sharon Church. Kenny Chesney and Carry On is next. Think about this tomorrow when you're making breakfast. How we prepare eggs is either good or bad for us. You ever thought about this? Poached eggs are listed as the healthiest way, with boiled eggs a close second. Of course, fried eggs are less healthy. But I was surprised to see that scrambled eggs made with a little butter, some milk, came in last place. Of course they did. The tastiest breakfast is always the least healthy. And then you add bacon, cheese, toast and jam, hash browns. Yeah, the egg's not the problem.
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15: Tonight, a few clouds with chances of showers and a thunderstorm paired with a low of 14. A mix of sun and cloud on Thursday with chances of showers and a high of 28. Friday brings the sunshine with a high of 24, and sunny on Saturday with a high of 25. Stay ahead of the weather and keep up to date with special weather statements on the Low & Body Shop local weather page on Steinbach Online. 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

0: Mackenzie Porter and These Days. I'm Ken O'Neill. Sharon Church back next week. Thomas Rhett is up next, and don't miss your next local news update at 6.
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2: A group of nurses from Bethesda Regional Health Center in Steinbach says a second triage nurse in their emergency department is urgently needed. And nearly $2,000 was raised for Trailblazers Life Choices during Wednesday's Duracan Taste of Summer Charity Barbecue. These stories and others coming up.
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0: chances of showers paired with a high of 28, sunny on Friday with a high of 24, and sunny on Saturday with a high of 25. Stay ahead of the weather and keep up to date with special weather statements on the Low and Body Shop local weather page on Steinbeck Online. 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
1: Tonight, a few clouds with chances of showers and a thunderstorm paired with a low of 14. A mix of sun and cloud on Thursday with chances of showers and a high of 28. Friday brings the sunshine with a high of 24 and sunny on Saturday with a high of 25. Stay ahead of the weather and keep up to date with special weather statements on the Low and Body Shop local weather page on Steinbach Online. 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
6: Tonight, a few clouds with chances of showers and a thunderstorm paired with a low of 14. A mix of sun and cloud on Thursday with chances of showers and a high of 28. Friday brings the sunshine with a high of 24, and sunny on Saturday with a high of 25. Stay ahead of the weather and keep up to date with special weather statements on the Lowen Body Shop local weather page on Steinbeck Online. I'm Afton Berg.
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